has him call on him right now. He's here. He's here. Listen, I said he's here. Come on, if you're watching my television, he's in your living room right now. He's in the doctor's office right now. He's in that place. If you're behind bars, he's with you right now. It makes no difference what your need is. My God shall supply all you.

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0: 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Coming up in this bulletin, Ghana's rejection of $109 million U.S. health impact triggers fresh talks as President Mahama says Washington seeks to amend or remove disputed clauses. Minority in Parliament demands independent audit of the 49.72 million Ghana City South Africa evacuation cost.
1: We demand on behalf of the minority a full independent audit of the entry of the evacuation exercise. It must be conducted by independent audit accounting firm.
0: Also coming up in this bulletin, commercial transport operators defy government suspension, insist on ban on preaching and hawking and moving vehicles. The government assures Kumasi Central Market victims of support, promises resumption of phase two of KDTM Market project.
1: This is the class. The 824.
0: These plus many other stories, including African news, coming your way shortly.

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1: I am Elizabeth Adrian. You're welcome to Class 91.3 FM. Let's settle for the details of the news. Ghana's rejection of a proposed $109 million U.S. health impact appears to have reopened negotiations with President John Dramani Mahama, revealing that Washington is seeking further engagement to review the disputed clauses. This comes after Ghana rejected the proposed five-year health impact in April 2026 over concerns about the national sovereignty, the sharing of sensitive health information, finding obligations and restrictions on regulatory power of Food and Drugs Authority. Speaking during a citizens' engagement in Gosu in the Hafo region, President Mahama said the U.S. had returned to the negotiation table following Ghana's rejection of the agreement. It says both countries will discuss the provision and consider Ghana as unacceptable to determine whether they could be revised or removed entirely.
2: Apomodia Sema America for the Bray and no M Sema can't want some Abraham or New York and to be a name Honsam. Also, a tree on my samba, I say, and your ma, and ye de Womuno, I'm personally a trans in that yes, and ye can. Now, either say, on best son and not some be ye free home, and see a kind of home, you know, on best trans in Yakasa Ashley.
1: That's President John Dramani Mahama. Meanwhile, the president has also directed that major roads in all 16 regional capitals receive a facelift as part of preparations for Ghana's 70th independent anniversary celebration in March 2027. The Minister for Roads and Highways, Kwame Governors Agboja, disclosed this, saying the initiative is aimed at improving road conditions in regional capitals ahead of the celebration.
3: The president has also directed that as part of the new regions, as part of our 70th anniversary, we select some roads, principal roads in the regional capitals. Gosu is the regional capital. You will see some work before the 70th anniversary, which is March next year.
1: Thus, the Minister for Roads and Highways, Governor Kwame Agboja. A minority in Parliament has renewed calls for accountability over the 49.72 million Ghana cedis spent on evacuating Ghanaians from South Africa, demanding an independent audit following alleged discrepancies in expenditure record released by the Foreign Affairs Ministry. The demands comes after the Minister for Foreign Affairs, Samuel Okudjeto Ablakwa, announced that he had invited the Auditor General to conduct a full-scale audit of government-funded evacuation exercises dating back to 2017, including the recent operation in South Africa. Speaking at a press briefing, the Deputy Ranking Member of Parliament Foreign Affairs Committee and Bosumi Frimpong, Member of Parliament in Asafoje, raised concerns over the alleged duplicate entries in the records, inconsistency in the number of minors captured, including children under 1 year old, and mismatched signatures. Take a listen to him.
4: The 824 persons properly accounted for as having received both packages contrasts sharply with the minister's claim of 1,964 evacuees, both receiving 5,000 reintegration grant and a 500 transportation package. When you subtract the 824 from 1,964, it leaves a total of 1,140 evacuees who have not been properly accounted for on the minister's own records. In monetary terms, each evacuee was expected to receive 5,500 in combined reintegration and transportation package. That the minister must therefore be made to account for a total of 6,270,000 in respect of the 1,104 evacuees who have not been properly accounted for.
1: The minority is also demanding an independent audit to verify the records and ensure accountability for the 49.72 million Ghana cedis spent on the evacuation exercise.
4: We demand on behalf of the minority a full independent audit of the entry of the evacuation exercise. It must be conducted by independent audit accounting firm to ensure full and proper accountability on this matter. The minister's own invitation to the Auditor General is welcome as far as it goes. But given the scale and the gravity of the discrepancies we have identified. Only a thorough, independent, and transparent audit with findings made public can restore the confidence of the Ghanaian people in the public management of their funds. Specifically, the minority proposed that the audit be undertaken by one of the following international recognized audit and accounting firms, each with an established practice in Ghana: Deloitte Ghana, KPMG Ghana, PricewaterhouseCoopers, or Ernst & Young Ghana. We are open to any other firm comparative standing, provided it will demonstrate independent of the Minister of Foreign Affairs and every contractor paid out of the evacuation package, and provide that its items of reference and its findings be made public.
1: That's the Deputy Ranking Member on Parliament's Foreign Affairs Committee and Member of Parliament for Bosome Freho, Nana Asafo J.I. Now, the prospective parliamentary aspirants of the New Patriotic Party have been put on notice to halt all campaign activities, with the party warning that defiance could cost them their eligibility to contest the upcoming primaries. And the statement signed by the General Secretary Justin Kodwiafrimpong, the party directed all prospective aspirants, their agents, and supporters to immediately cease campaign activities, warning that anyone who violates the directive risks disciplinary action. There's more in the following report.
5: The party accordingly directs, with immediate effect, that all prospective parliamentary aspirants, their agents and supporters, cease all forms of campaign activities. This includes, but is not limited to, mountain posters, billboards, banners, and other branded materials, organizing rallies, polling station executive meetings or tours for the purpose of soliciting support, distributing items or other inducements to delegates and party members, paid media and social media advertising promoting a candidature. Party of

0: or stomach, so that when you appear to be experiencing any of these things, you quickly go to the nearest hospital. I haven't been to these areas in a very long time, but one of the things that I recall from the last time I was there, proximity of health facilities vis-a-vis the areas where population appear to be on the higher side. So if you happen to be in Wa proper, I mean, you could go to the Wa government hospital. But if you happen to be in Sisala East, Sisala West, depending on which part of the West or East you found yourself, you had to commute quite a distance to be able to get to the government hospital or the nearest health facility. And for me, maybe that is where the concern may be at this point. And then depending on maybe this, the severity of your case, your case, you may have to be transferred to possibly as far as TTH, because that's, I mean, within the five northern regions, if a situation is at a certain level, you may have to be taken to Tamale.
1: Tamale. So, Kwame, looking at this thing also brings about this issue of agenda, the abandoned agenda 111 hospitals. You see, that is why Nanado's administration, looking at what happened to the country under COVID, decided that there was a need for us to have this state-of-the-art, I mean, modern hospitals across the length and breadth of the country. The question is, if this thing should happen, even the facilities that we have mentioned, the question is, do they have the capacity? Do they have all these vaccines? Because they are talking about shortages of the vaccines. So you ask yourself, if you struggle and get there, are they able to take very good care of you? Are they able to give you the needed treatment? You understand? So we have to look at that. I mean, under no circumstance should we have, I mean, shortages of things, like knowing very well that there's a history. We have had, this is not the first time we've had outbreak of yellow fever and other tropical diseases. So some of these things, the vaccines should be there. I mean, it should be in every clinic. I mean, every polyclinic, hospital. I mean, it should be there. But this is not, this should, because the reaction of ministers, I noticed that they are saying that there's shortage. So, I mean, so what we, they also need to do is that the vaccines that are available should be quickly transported to the affected areas so that they can save a lot of lives. And I will also say, like I indicated earlier, that there is a need for government to continue with the Agenda 111 hospitals. I mean, it is going to help the health system of this country very, very well. Because if you go to where these hospitals are sited, if they are completed and operationalized, I mean, the doctors there should be able to handle many complicated or complex cases without having to travel several distances to the teaching hospital or any other major health facility.
0: Well, we want to take the Honorable Health Minister by his word, and hopefully whatever resources that needs to be deployed to that part of the country will be done. Human life is so important, so we should not be seen to be sparing any expense in ensuring that the lives of our people are well taken care of. And if you happen to be anywhere close to the Upper West region, or you have family there, please remind them of the symptoms: fever, a yellowing of the skin and eyes, dark urine, abdominal pain with vomiting, bleeding that can occur from the mouth, nose, eyes and stomach, just in case they are not familiar with them. If we can also get these, what do we call them, community health providers, and then the ones who also go and provide the education, they have a name. They go around.
1: The Ministry of Information also used to have
0: the vans,
1: so that they go with health officers to, I mean, rural communities and kind of give them education. I know sometime by even they could move to

0: churches and mosques to be given the opportunity to give some education.
1: Yeah.
0: Because in health matters, education is also very important. Because it's not everybody who knows what he's supposed to do.
1: Exactly.
0: Issues like this are concerned. But if they are given the needed education, as soon as the person sees the symptoms, or even in a child or somebody who may not know, quickly they will alert them to seek for medical attention. But a situation where the person doesn't have the information, doesn't know, and maybe the symptoms are there, the person may even want to take some concoction or take some medication that may not help to cure the fever. I mean, in the end, it is going to result into fatalities or something we really don't need. So education is very, very critical at this point. I mean, especially in the affected areas and areas close to the affected areas, so that people will be ready. I mean, if they see the symptom, they are able to report it or take the person to the nearest health center for medical attention.
1: Okay. Over to the Ministry of Health, the Honorable Kwabena Minta Akando and his team, putting all the necessary efforts. I mean, three lives is very much on the high side. Whatever measures you need to put in place, you put them in place. Let me say a big thank you to Faisal. Let me say a big thank you to our brother Roger and the entire team for production. God willing, we'll be here same time tomorrow to come your way with another edition of the show. Thanks for doing the listening. Thanks for your messages. Thanks for your calls. We'll be here same time tomorrow. Have a wonderful day and a blessed week. Good morning.

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Good morning. Good morning, Ghana. It's exactly 10, actually 6 after 10. Tune into Class 91.3. My name is Irene Sewakwafo, and it's a beautiful morning. Now you're officially checked into the corporate lounge right here on Class 91.3. If you're tuning in from your office desk, maneuvering through hectic traffic, or locking things down at the market, I'm here to make your workday smooth, exciting, and full of energy. Now, today's packed with incredibly eye-opening conversations that affect your everyday life, your wallet, and your body. So, yes, today's World Arthritis Day, and so we'll be dedicating our morning to helping you move freely. We'll look at how your daily workspace habits might be quietly destroying your bones, and then we're heading straight into the kitchen to discover the best local meals heavy on contumery, ginger, and garlic. All because these act as a natural grease to soothe your joints. But that's not all. Today is also International Day Against DRM. If you're wondering what that is, I'll give you a tip past 10. We'll dive in the accounts. We'll also learn why you don't truly own the music, movies, or ebooks you pay for. And speaking of digital space, we'll tie it all back to your daily hustle by discussing the ultimate workplace title, how you can find the balance between tracking productivity and respecting employee digital privacy. So how do we stop bosses from virtually spying on your every click while getting the job done is what I'll be talking to you about at 10:30. So as you can already tell, it is going to be packed, and so turn the volume up to locally and let's secure the bread safely today. My first song is actually coming through from American record producer Benny Blanco. He's got vocals from Halsey and Khaled on this one. Title is East Side, from Blanco's debut studio album Friends Keep Secrets. In 22 minutes, I'll be back. We'll find out what International Day Against DRM is, and then we'll have our corporate tips. My name once again is Irene Sewakwafo, and you're welcome to the Corporate Lounge.

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0: All right, so that was Michael Jackson with Smooth Criminal. And that was Billy Ocean with Caribbean Queen. Now, Renee is here. We're doing the trends right now, looking at some of the funny things that people get out to around the world. Let's go. So let's go. What's that for today?
1: Yep. So. Oh, God. It's okay. Well, you Michael like to Jack- tell them Michael- why you're making that noise.
0: Michael Jackson with a lie stand off. Sweetheart, come here.
1: Yeah. Hey. Over the weekend, what caught your attention online? Any trending story?
0: I heard something about Asantewa.
1: But, that you know, I don't want to share.
0: And then I think also I mean generally nothing that really stood out for me though.
1: I think I kept seeing a video of a thief at a shaman being hooted at by residents.
0: Oh, okay.
1: He was in the gutter.
0: He was crawling. I think they caught him, they beat him up and he said this was his second time.
1: Well, about first one for TV, then in your mind he was coming again.
0: Oh, so asthmatic.
1: And then I think that was all. But then I also got something from Regina Daniels after the whole scandal with her husband. And then something that will remind us all of a typical Ghanaian mother or an African mother comparing you to your age mates that are doing well. We'll get to that as well. But in the meantime, DVLA has also introduced a simulated testing system to enhance driver's license testing regime. So testing prospective applicants in a virtual environment and determining their responsiveness to road-related scenarios as well. We are talking about.
0: Okay.
1: Speaking at a press briefing today, DVLA CEO Mr. Julius Nikwe said the system will serve a big purpose in today's driving ecosystem where vehicles are being modernized and road activities keep increasing. So he explained that it will present applicants with various road situations in a virtual setting, allowing the authority to assess their reactions and decision making before they are licensed to drive on actual roads, which I think is really cool. Those of you that park to go and insult people and come back and move and cause unnecessary traffic and all of that, if you like, go and do it. They don't give you your license. So they'll just watch you, how you react to certain situations, and it will also determine whether you get your license or not. So this introduction forms part of the authority's broader reforms aimed at improving road safety. So modernizing the licensing process and ensuring drivers are adequately prepared for real-world driving conditions. This, I think, is really cool, and I'm glad. I think it's exciting as well.
0: Okay, so I think when it's implemented, what will be the scenarios that this thing
1: will that you will give us when it's implemented? I think you'll give us the updates. But then they've also introduced 6 Ghanaian languages on its computer-based driving theory test platform. So that's so. Also help applicants who have difficulty reading or writing in English. So now there's going to be 6 Ghanaian languages on there as well that you can use to do your test. Okay. So there's that. I think he's really doing well.
0: Yeah.
1: Yes, he's really doing well. Now, let's go to Bono.
0: Okay.
1: Bono region. Police command has arrested 8 suspects over the alleged assault of a 21-year-old, should I even say 21? He's not a man, is he? 21-year-old man, boy,
0: man.
1: Young man, 21-year-old man. So he was assaulted and police arrested 8 suspects during what investigators describe as an initiation into internet fraud.
0: Assault?
1: Yes,
0: as initiation?
1: Yes.
0: Oh, wow.
1: Yes. So, the victim. Guess, so this.
0: I'm wondering why the police even came to the guy's rescue.
1: No, wait. Mm. So you're being initiated into the internet fraud. Saka, why you were assaulted.
0: Yeah.
1: And your name is God's time. The victim. I'm sorry, I didn't mean to. The irony.
0: God's time wasn't the best for him. So he wasn't content with God's time.
1: God's time was assaulted during his internet fraud Sakawa initiation.
0: Yeah.
1: So God's time, Umukuru, that was his name. Oh, but then it's sad. He was found with multiple marks of assault on his body after the police patrol team responded to the call around 4:30 p.m. So the press release date I saw was on the 9th, and the patrol team said they received information that a group of people were attacking a person, and they proceeded to the scene and arrested 8 suspects. So the suspects told investigators that they subjected God's time to a severe beating as part of his initiation into the internet fraud business. So they allegedly added that they undergone a similar process themselves. Tradition goes on. So preliminary investigations indicated that the suspect had been brought to Ghana by one Inwachukwu King Augustine, identified as their chairman. So they allegedly used downloaded images of foreign military personnel to lure victims into online conversations. So then they posed as soldiers deployed to war front in maybe Yemen and allegedly collect money from victims. The money is then paid into an account belonging to their leader, who the police refer to as the boss. So Bono Regional Police Command commended members of the public for their intervention and urged them to continue cooperating with the police, because in Kenya, Omanka, God's time will be death time. So yes, he's been saved by them as well. And then, was it last week Friday we were commending all our brothers and sisters that have been called to the bar? Yes, it was last week Friday. A young man too decided to share an event, upcoming event on campus. Was it on TikTok or on social media handles? And his mother saw it. Now, his mother's voice note has sparked conversations about how a typical Ghanaian mother reacts to some of these things. So we'll take a listen to the mother's reaction when she saw her son's post. A lot of people are laughing about it. Some find it relatable, some find it funny, some I don't know. So you take a listen to it. Let's see if it reminds you of your mom or something your mom would do under these circumstances.
2: The class drive. Yeah. Okay, I see GC. Tertiary branch. Ah, lawyers. A graduate question.
1: So that was her reaction.
0: Okay, that was her reaction.
1: That was her reaction to comparing him to those that were called to the bar recently. Say, hey, Nkofu and Koda, my age mate. The age mates the BBSC omoiniso. So I'm buying on the Awahana yo say Cape Coast.
0: Are you ready? Crystal Diva. Crystal Diva, Cape Coast, are you ready? For graduating loan. Only happy now.
1: Hey, and your mom was also telling me that during the graduation, when they were called to the bar, the overall best student, after taking the set or whatever it is that was coming down, a woman asked him if he was single or if he's there. He said he's single. So our mother. So all this is just people on Instagram are just playing around, people on social media, I mean, playing around about things a Ghanaian mother or how a Ghanaian mother can shame you.
0: Yeah.
1: Like that, it make you feel bad.
0: Yeah.
1: Over the weekend, there was also this funny video of a graduate that was jobless. Yeah, Adrianu Ofina. Wakotene di obedi. Ote, you know. I think his sister or his mom was sitting there, and he knew insults will come. So he was very careful.
0: Okay.
1: Oh, I saw that. So that and what happened during the graduation has also got a lot of
0: Ego
1: people
0: talking about their mothers on social media.
1: Yeah. I'll get to Delay's story in a bit. But then also trending is a picture, videos of chairperson of the Electoral Commission, Jean Mensah, exchanging pleasantries with NDC National Chairman and the party's General Secretary as they arrive at the official swearing-in of the Deputy Electoral Commissioners. So there's that trending on social media. And then Interior Minister also revealed that an informant demanded $20 million from the Director General of the Narcotics Control Commission in exchange for providing information to support a huge drug bust. $20 million US dollars. Another trending story netizens seem to be divided over is the fact that Minister for Communication, Digital Technology and Innovation, Honorable Sam George, says the government has reduced internet data costs by as much as 300% in some instances. So he said data may not be as much as you want, but they've made data cheaper than they meant it. A lot of netizens are saying it's not true, with a few only agreeing to what he said, that data is now cheaper than before. Your personal...
0: data, it was a part... I was a little too quick with the response, wasn't I? Data, for the most part, has been reduced. But data consumption has gone up. So you might be paying less for your data, but it runs out quicker. The fact of the matter is, if you bundle some networks, I'm not going to mention any names, but if you bundle some networks and woe betide you that you sleep at night with your data on, you come, you wake up the following morning to find out that the data is gone. You know, and the minute, it's like the minute you, I have turned off a lot of my background data, right? I've turned them on. So if I don't open the data, the app, if I don't open the app, the data will not work. But for this particular network here, bro, your thing even hasn't sent you a notification. Now data, when you call and you complain, they tell you, you have background, things turned on and it's consuming your data. My abba. So, I mean, what he's saying, it's a half truth. It's a half truth. What is so? But data now concerns you.
1: Well, you remember the lady that survived the failed execution in the United States, Krista. Her attorneys appeared in Nashville courthouse to take the first steps in what will likely be a protracted legal battle to prevent a second attempt to put her to death. So whether they will again attempt to execute her or not, we'll bring you updates on that. But she was sentenced to death for the 1995 murder of her 19-year-old classmate, Colleen. And it remains an open question, like I said, that could be answered by a judicial ruling or governor's intervention. So we'll bring you updates on that. Her auntie is also doing the most with reporters, talking about God's time, she's God's child, God knows why it didn't work.
0: And something she something she did that actually touched, I thought it was worth of note, was the fact that usually whenever you're going to be executed, you ask for your final meal, right? Ask for a final meal.
1: What did she order?
0: Yeah, she said they should give it to the homeless.
1: Yeah,
0: that's what she said. They should give her final meal, so she didn't eat. So they should donate
1: her
0: final.
1: I don't believe her.
0: No, no, it's true. They confirmed it.
1: It's true. But I think there's a motive.
0: You're just being cynical.
1: What she did.
0: I know, but that was years. I mean, was I not the one who was on that case and you were telling me that was years ago? Nah, roles are reversed.
1: So over the weekend, there was this policeman that was there, 1995, the scene. And he described the whole thing.
0: Yeah, it's pretty gory. They killed her, cut her off, even took pieces of her brain, of her skull, along with
1: them.
0: They smashed her head, yeah, but that was, and she said she's changed, she's a Christian now and everything.
1: Sorry. I'm sorry, Yone.
0: let's go.
1: But then I get to a Nigerian traditional ruler, Moses Theophilus Kenibar VII, has reportedly died at the age of 64 following complications from a liposuction procedure. That was a cosmetic surgery used to remove excess body fat. So the monarch is reported to have died during the procedure, and that's according to media reports. So yes, there's some tributes online going.
0: So a second Nigerian went to fix something on the body, and something went wrong. A second Nigerian, right?
1: Who was the first?
0: The UK drag king ping, social media influencer.
1: The one that put cement in people's behind?
0: No, Irugu. The guy with his wife who went to enlarge his little boy.
1: Yeah.
0: He did.
1: I saw that story.
0: He did it.
1: He did it in Dubai or Turkey?
0: He did it in Philippines.
1: He did it, yeah. This one, I think, did in Nigeria. I haven't confirmed. Well, it's not an easy road to...
0: Whatever God gives you, keep it like that, bro,
1: then
0: man.
1: You're saying if you have the means and you're unhappy with it, enhance it.
0: I know, but Charlie, seriously...
1: Seriously, what?
0: See, when you're dealing with disreputable people who are not really well resourced or that good, they will do everything they can to get that money out of you. Now, this guy obviously was overweight. He wanted to remove excess body fat. But sometimes doctors will tell you, even if you're going for simple procedures, they will tell you that if your blood pressure, right, is at a certain level, you should not be treated because you would easily go into cardiac arrest or into shock, and you will pass. But some of these people will not tell you. They won't. And I and I, which is here, I only help you. Aba, what's now? Osan mampasanke ye. Oh, I lie. If he lived the way he was, he would still be alive right now. So I'm going to answer your call.
1: Well, Wodemaya has also recounted how his wife, that's a Kenyan YouTuber, Miss Trudy, believed in his dreams when he had little to offer, and how Shatawale's song later became part of their love story. Mm. If you were to pick a Ghanaian artist to be part of your love story,
0: it will always be Kojoinchi Sekuyaba.
1: Kojoinchi will be part of your love story.
0: Yeah.
1: I've never thought of it. A Ghanaian artist.
0: His song. That song will be played at my wedding. Ikuyaba is so beautiful, man. Ikuyaba.
1: I just imagine being mimicking your dance moves at your wedding. That will be fun.
0: Yeah. But what do you mean? I'm going to learn. I will learn moves.
1: It's a thing with male presenters. You guys hardly know how to dance. It's true. Think about it. I don't know a good presenter that's a good dancer. Yeah. Give me one.
0: I'm good.
1: I mean, there was even no vim. You sounded like you're trying to convince yourself.
0: This is what we call quiet confidence. I'm good.
1: One come for one.
0: I'm good.
1: If you say so, we hear you.
0: Yeah.
1: So in a recent interview with George Quay, Wodemaya said he was honest with Miss Trudy about his circumstances when they first met. Not like you people nowadays that you go and deceive a girl, take her to places you can't afford to and all of this. He was very honest. He said, when I met her, I told her, like, listen, I don't have anything right now, but believe me, we are going to make we are going to make it. And but look at them now, living the life and doing the most. So he said her belief in his dreams inspired him to compose songs for the two most important women in his life. That would be his mother and Miss Trudy. So in his words, when she believed in my dreams, this was a song that, like, now you believe in my dreams, so I'm going to take a bullet for you. So these two songs, the first song was for his mom, the second was for her. And then he revealed that after winning her heart, he serenaded her with a song by Shatawale. So he had become a fan of Shatawale at that time, listened to his song Freedom and made it a special part of their relationship. People think that's a weird choice. You know that Freedom song?
0: Yeah, Freedom. It is, it is the most repetitive, egregiously, you know, monotonous song.
1: But repetitive what? Egregiously?
0: Egregiously monotonous. What? Repetitively, egregiously monotonous.
1: Egregiously
0: monotonous.
1: Please
0: song,
1: define you know, for us. Egregiously is.
0: Egregiously. Yeah, like,
1: like we agree.
0: No, no.
1: To be religious.
0: No.
1: Egregiously. Well, he said after that he got into Shatawale so much. He was listening to Freedom like every day and he loved it. So, yes, it's lots of netizens to talk about and that how girls are impatient when it comes to being with someone pursuing his dreams who doesn't have much. You never know what the future will bring. So, lately, that those of you that say you don't want Debbie, don't do that. Sometimes believe in your partner and help them chase that money. Taking it to Nigeria, Regina Daniels has also opened up about the health challenges she has faced in recent months. So she revealed that she celebrated her 25th birthday in a wheelchair. After enduring severe pain and mobility difficulties. So she disclosed this on IG. That was on Saturday, marking her 25th birthday, reflecting on her ongoing health struggles. So according to her, her condition worsened after her Children's Day carnival, leaving her unable to walk on some days despite undergoing repeated medical tests. So she has updated all of us on Instagram. She says it's been one test after another that she started calling her the lab rat. The pain became too excruciating. Sometimes she's walking well, sometimes she can't move. So this development comes months after she went quiet on social media before a video surfaced online allegedly showing her in a dispute with her husband Senator Ned. And so yes, she's updated and she's not doing so well. Our hearts go out to Jenna Daniels.
0: Yeah, she's one of those rare ones that will tell you when the condition is happening, because usually they will wait when the condition is passed, much like African celebrities and their pregnancies, right? They will take the photos, hide them, and then, you know, deliver the baby, then before they come and announce it, because but she's brave. She's actually announced her condition and I admire her for that.
1: Yeah, I have one last story, but we'll do that after news at 4.
0: Excellent. All right, so Veronica is here. Remember 0500-202. This is a class drive. And yeah, we're going to go for the news update at, is it 4? Yeah. You know, the way she turned her head to the side, it confused me. Don't do that again. And she's doing it again. Shame on you. Let's go.
3: Hello and welcome to Class News Update at 4. I'm Veronica Amade. Now, President John Dramani Mahama has appointed Emilia Afi Agbenyo and Dr. Joseph Kweku Asamoah as deputy chairpersons of the Electoral Commission. The appointments are expected to fill vacancies created by the resignation of Dr. Bosman Asari, who was responsible for corporate affairs, and the retirement of Samuel Tete, who was in charge of operations. Emilia Afi Agbenyo is a deputy director of operations and the Ghana TVET service. Dr. Joseph Kweku Asamoah, on the other hand, is a former director of finance at the Electoral Commission and a law lecturer at the Kwame Nkrumah University of Science and Technology. President Mahama has urged the newly appointed deputy chairpersons to draw on the experience to strengthen the country's electoral system and improve the administration of elections in Ghana. To some other stories, the Driver and Vehicle Licensing Authority, DVLA, has introduced 6 Ghanaian languages on its computer-based driver theory test platform to help applicants who have difficulty in reading or writing in English. Executive Officer Julius Nkwe-Korte announced the initiative at a government accountability series at the Jubilee House today, Monday, October 12, 2026, describing it as part of efforts to make driver licensing more accessible while ensuring applicants understand the rules governing safe driving. Beyond the language initiative, the CEO announced that the DV DVLA had introduced SMS notifications to remind license holders of upcoming renewal dates. To some other stories, the National Housing Fund has announced that the government is expected to begin the construction of social housing projects in 2027 as part of effort to expand access to affordable homes for Ghanaians. Chief Executive Officer of the National Housing Fund, Prosper Hutu, said preparations for the project were ongoing, with work currently focused on designs, discussions with relevant stakeholders, and the identification of suitable locations. Prosper Hutu explained that the government was working to establish the necessary groundwork before determining the number of housing units to be constructed and other implementation details. He said the ongoing preparatory work would help ensure that the proposed houses were affordable and suited to the needs of the intended beneficiaries, particularly households that struggle to access decent accommodation through the conventional housing market. In African news, Algerian authorities say they have arrested 61 Moroccan nationals suspected of planning acts of sabotage aimed at undermining national security and public order. According to reports, the arrests were made earlier this month, with the suspects allegedly forming part of what Algerian security officials describe as an international Moroccan criminal network. Those arrested reportedly include a former soldier in the Moroccan army. Authorities say the suspects entered Algeria through mountain trails from neighboring Tunisia. However, officials have not provided detailed information about the alleged sabotage plans. The arrests, some made as long-standing tensions between Algeria and Morocco, particularly over disputed Western Sahara territory. The two countries severed diplomatic relations in 2021, while their shared land border has remained closed since 1994. And that's it for Class News Update 4. More details will be given on our Evening News 505 with Kwame Ochu Jr. and the team. And for more news and updates, log on to classfmonline.com. I'm Veronica Amade. Good afternoon.
4: The YAO.

0: Yeah, so that is back. That was us back from that little trip to the world of news update with Veronica Amade. Good evening to Ohema. Reina, how are you doing? It's good to hear from you. Jump back into where we left off. We're talking about the trends now. So let's talk about the trends now. Yeah.
1: So,
0: You got the water now?
1: Yeah.
0: Oh my goodness.
1: I did. Yeah. Thank you.
0: Water is life.
1: It is. Mm-hmm. So, there's a young man who's missing. His name is Obert Jr. And, he may appear confused or unstable and may identify, Obert Ate or Jr. Obert as his name. He was last seen around Nungwa Katamanto. His age is not specified. A little bit tall, slim, dark in complexion. Last seen at Nungwa. So, if you see any gentleman that appears confused and mentions the name Obert Ate or Junior Obert, please call any of these numbers 0554 750 908 or 0254 83685, so you can help bring him home.
0: Okay.
1: Yes.
0: Okay, we thank God. He's going to be found, but please be on the lookout. Do we have any description of what he wore last?
1: No, I don't have that.
0: Okay, he was wearing a vest. He was wearing a pink shirt. Okay, so he was wearing a pink shirt at the last time he was seen. So pink shirt, he might look a little confused and out of sorts, and his name is Obert. Right, Obert, right?
1: Yes, Obert Jr. So with a pink shirt, there are inscriptions on it, and then he paired it with black trousers.
0: Okay.
1: He's been missing since Friday.
0: Since Friday?
1: Yes.
0: Okay.
1: Yes, so right, pink shirt, inscription.
0: Be on the lookout, let's bring him home. Let's bring
1: Obert.
0: A little
1: bit tall, dark in complexion, yes.
0: Okay, all right. So finally, you said you had a final story for us.
1: Yay! So, Obapa Dile has questioned society's different attitudes towards wealthy men who date younger women and wealthy women who date younger men.
0: Okay.
1: So in a post on social media, Dile challenged what she sees as double standard in how relationships involving older financially successful partners are perceived. In other words, why is it okay for rich men to be with younger women, but it seems like it's a taboo for rich women to be with younger men? So that was the question she put out there. Raised concerns about the gender expectations that often shape public perceptions.
0: Is she pushing an agenda?
1: Is she
0: pushing some agenda? She wants it to be equalized. Is that what she's going
1: for? She wants to understand
0: men should have the freedom to date younger women.
1: She wants to understand why it's okay.
0: No, it doesn't seem like she wants to understand it. She wants...
1: You think she's dropping hints?
0: Yeah,
1: or?
0: She wants equal treatment. I don't know maybe she's dropping hints. Maybe she wants us to reevaluate and change our social mores to accept the fact that older women also have the right to prey on younger guys, much like older men prey on younger girls. Is that it?
1: Prey.
0: I mean.
1: Prey is harsh.
0: P-R-E-Y.
1: Prey. They don't prey on them.
0: They prey. Wait, when you're snatching a young girl from a young...
1: You're not snatching.
0: When you're snatching a young girl from a guy who is struggling, it's not...
1: You don't force her. You give her a choice to choose.
0: Yeah, with cars, with rent.
1: You can't blame them for their persuasion skills.
0: I hope you're all listening to me right now. You see where I am standing and where Renee is standing,
1: No,
0: right?
1: Wait. I think prey is not the right word.
0: Prey.
1: It's not.
0: No. Actually, they pounce.
1: They don't.
0: They pounce. If prey is bad, then let me use pounce.
1: I've turned out
0: Dr. Pounce at
1: the
0: same
1: time. They give you
0: pounce.
1: The choice to choose.
0: Who told you?
1: Yeah, experience.
0: The choice itself is what we call, it's called, I don't even know how to say it. It's a cul-de-sac. It looks like a road, but it's blocked.
1: For the cul-de-sac.
0: No. You see where a driveway with an end, right? in a neighborhood, a cul-de-sac, and Kobebia is see. They give you the option, but then they bind you because they're going to look.
1: I know a lady. How many of them have this?
0: No, it's got nothing to do with. See, if you say, am I a lady?
1: Experience.
0: If that's a very weak argument you're going to give me. If you say, I'm a lady.
1: So I am the lady. Yeah. I've been through it, and I'm telling you, they give you a choice.
0: And I am the guy. Are you wealthy?
1: No, relax.
0: So I am the guy, and I have witnessed older men snatch girls away.
1: Snatch.
0: Preyed on them. No. Pounced on them. What do you mean no? I mean, look. Show by hand if you're a guy and an older sugar daddy has taken your girl.
1: Can you hear me out?
0: Okay, I'm hearing you.
1: You are a lady.
0: Okay.
1: There's a wealthy man.
0: Mm-hmm.
1: Doing all he can.
0: You will see why. It ends in a cul-de-sac. Go on.
1: Doing all he can to get your attention.
0: Yes.
1: And then there's this WWE.
0: You see the way you qualified it?
1: Because that's what it is.
0: 5 minutes ago, you were saying WWE.
1: I'm saying it's a bad thing. I'm painting a scenario for you to get my point.
0: You're being judgmental with your scenario. Oh, let me continue. I'm listening to you, though. I'm listening.
1: So there's a wealthy man doing all he can to get your attention.
0: Uh-huh.
1: There's a not so wealthy younger man also doing same.
0: Okay.
1: It's up to you, the lady, to decide who you're going with.
0: And he induces you with goodies.
1: It's still left to you to decide. They don't prey on you. They don't force you.
0: What do you mean? The choices force you.
1: Oh, God.
0: So, I mean, let's look at the scenario where you need money to help you out. Maybe you're going to college. It's still up to you. No, it is, but then you have the choice that induces you. See, do you know the reason why drug pushers are executed in places like China?
1: How did we get there?
0: No, I'm building a point. The fact is, it will always be the choice of the individual to buy the drug and use it, wouldn't it be? Right?
1: Mm-hmm.
0: But then there will always be severe punishment on a person pushing the drug because the choice they present to you is a poison one. It's one that you will not, 9 times out of 10, be able to get yourself out of. So the sugar daddy giving the girl, the money is literally compelling her morals to decay because she will lack very little willpower to say no.
1: You can't speak for all the young women.
0: Because that is what happens.
1: Not all the time. It's still up to the lady.
0: You see, we spoke about Moesha the last time, right?
1: Mm-hmm.
0: And we've spoken about other people the last time. At the end of the day, yes, it is your choice to step. Some girls have stepped away, yes. But then the tools they present you with, or the gifts they present you
1: makes
0: your ability to say no, it makes it hard. Pretty much the same way that a drug dealer will present someone with weed or some illicit drug and then tell them, you know what, this is it, this is the stuff, take it, consume it, and try and let me watch you see if you can resist. You can resist, yes, but they have corroded your ability too. Because, Rene, let me give you a point.
1: What? I think it's because I've been able to resist.
0: Yeah, you are. See, no, no.
1: Using prey.
0: Is a prey that bothers you? Let me. How do they work? If the guy comes the first time,
1: like how a not so wealthy guy works.
0: But if the guy comes,
1: uh-huh.
0: He comes first time, and you know, between the not so young guy and then the sugar daddy, between the two of them, morally. And societally, you can immediately know which one is suited to you, because you know the sugar daddy is married, is out of your lane.
1: Yeah.
0: The young guy is your spec because it's on your level.
1: Nope.
0: but you can tell that between the two of them, the young guy is your spec. But let's just say, granted, there could have been a point where he's also working, struggling to make a living. You're also struggling to earn a living.
1: Mm-hmm.
0: So you are more or less like on the same economic level.
1: Mm-hmm.
0: You're pushing to make ends mm-hmm. meet. So you don't even want to put a lot of pressure on him to ask him for financial help. Because
1: so you guys are dating.
0: Oh,
1: okay.
0: Yeah. I'm talking about them snatching you from boyfriends that are already there.
1: Do you know they don't always snatch?
0: What do they do? They induce.
1: They don't.
0: What do they do?
1: Sometimes a lady is not even dating anyone for you to go
0: that
1: snatch.
0: Is, because that is not the point. Now, what, those are not my reason. And you were not listening to me. I said they pounce and snatch
1: and pray.
0: And prey on girls who, and take them away from boyfriends who are unable to provide.
1: Yeah.
0: You didn't listen. There is a difference. Are we okay now?
1: No.
0: So that is going to be the conversation for our big, big conversation today. Should it be level?
1: Pray. A person who is targeted, harmed, or victimized by someone or something else.
0: See, this is words. They are fluid. So,
1: to be in this, hurt, in this, cheated, or destroyed by something.
0: Should I make it work for you? Should I make the...
1: Is that pray and pounds? I'm in charge.
0: Okay, so older men with money, who are married and have reached a certain economic status, pray and pounce on young girl, not because you're going to marry them, but because they want to satisfy certain physical, emotional, and status urges, right?
1: Yeah.
0: Right? Good. So automatically, the reason they are with the young woman isn't for the young woman's benefit, is it?
1: It's a win-win sometimes.
0: No. Because at the end of
1: the day... Under some circumstances, it is.
0: At the end of... Yeah, but at the end of the day, he is going in to satisfy urges, meboa. Just like a tiger would prey on a piece of meat to

0: I'm married.
1: Mm-hmm.
0: You can see the ring. I'm married. Mm-hmm. I have kids.
1: No, you don't even see ring.
0: No, some waving were, because I have witnessed this before. So I'm married, I've got a wife, I got kids, I got responsibilities. Mm. I'm a very busy man. Mm. My wife is doing some stuff. She's like, her mind is all over the place. Mm. Honestly, I'm tired. I want fun. I want a place I can go relax. I need someone I can chill with. I'll take care of all your needs for you. Mm-hmm. The one thing I don't want is for me to know you are with another guy. I don't.
1: No, lately they don't care.
0: Yeah, who told you? Who told you?
1: Okay,
0: who's been lying
1: on the
0: to you?
1: I know. You just have to let them know who it is.
0: Relax. So yeah, so then they will tell you this. They said, you know what? This is no strings attached. Anything you want, I will give you. The only thing I want is, you know, you are mine. And if they if they tell you lately, then they are lying. Because they are people, really listen to me. People that actually are married with wives and kids are the most insanely possessive human beings.
1: So, yeah. In order to understand how this thing works, I asked a few questions with three different men. Mm. And they were like, sure, you can also find your person. When you're ready to settle down, I'll let you go.
0: Yeah. So
1: they are not that.
0: Your sample test is a flawed one, because three isn't representative of the actual number in the system.
1: And
0: then, shit. Now, who do you... let me tell you something. Because the reason why they are particular about who they hang out with and making demands on that person is... Yaria Woho. They don't want any of that. And they want that exclusivity, because some women say, and Mariana Abano Muni
1: Swash. So they are married, but you are not to marry.
0: You are not to fool around. You are not to mess around. You are not
1: really?
0: To cheat on. You have no idea.
1: No, I
0: why do you, why
1: don't.
0: Why do you think they
1: I'm
0: will? Why do you think they will give you the expensive cars and the expensive homes and tell you can go and do your stuff and come back to me? Then that means they're doing hookup. No, you are a side chick, meaning that you are set aside to satisfy peculiar edges that nobody else will. But you are an exclusive person. Until ordinance are told, so no, don't mess around with anybody. No small boy. No other person.
1: Do you realize that makes you like a B-call?
0: My goodness. So when you have the car, the only time they will see anybody in the car, it should be your girlfriend. They don't want to see a guy in the car. They don't want to.
1: What if it was my brother?
0: Charlie, the three guys I told you. The three, that is what I'm telling you. So they single you out. The idea, they make it your choice. You can choose.
1: Exactly.
0: They make your choice. You can choose. But at the end of the day, they dangle a lot of goodies in your mind that makes your moral decision a flawed one. So they are very cynical. They are praised. That's what I'm saying.
1: All right, but so, Delay's question is, why is it okay for rich men to be with the younger women? Mm. But it seems like it's a taboo for rich women to be with the younger men.
0: And so that's the point I'm building. Is that because when I say maybe the women also want the opportunity to also prey on younger men.
1: They already do.
0: The prey is the one to make it official. They want us to accept that it's on the same level as
1: what
0: men.
1: What a man can do, we can do.
0: Yes. Huh? So that's the conversation. Only and then come on. So, why are we so against women dating younger men? Is that something
1: But you're not when it comes to men.
0: No, personally, it's none of my business what you do. But
1: do you realize in a way it's not as a big deal when a man cheats compared to a woman?
0: No, it's not.
1: Why?
0: It's because we are living in a male saturated, I don't even want to call it a male saturated system. We are a male jaundice situation. So it is biased. It is biased.
1: Delay wants to understand why.
0: That's what I also want to understand, because look, it is not a Ghanaian phenomenon. It's a worldwide phenomenon.
1: If a young girl with an elderly, it's okay though. It's for so small, but it's okay. But it's a woman with a younger guy.
0: Yeah, she has an healthy appetite. She's a cougar. She will prey on you.
1: Good.
0: And the fact that prey is mostly used on women more than it's used on older men. You see an older...
1: I don't know why I have a problem with that word.
0: No. Why do you think they're called cougars?
1: I hear.
0: They're called cougars because they are big, old cats, experience in hunting. Yeah, and you licked your lips. That's weird. Experience in hunting for younger creatures, right? So, or prey. So why is it okay for men, older men, to date? Why is it that even some religions and some faith practices allow men to marry multiple women? Recently, I had a conversation here where some women were claiming, I think in Nigeria, were claiming that they should also be allowed to

0: marry multiple men. I saw a video where a woman was married with two men, mm-hmm. right? And the comments under the post were, oh, all the men are, you know, cucks. Like, they are weak-willed mm-hmm. men who allow the woman. Because the woman, one was older. It's not as if she was a younger man, but she says this one cleans the bedroom, this one cleans the toilets, and they cook for her.
1: Yeah, you know,
0: and she's happy sitting there. And literally,
1: and they know each other. They are cool with each other.
0: And literally, and the woman said, well, I came home and I told my husband I'm not satisfied. And my husband said he's busy with work all the time. He's going around the world all the time. He doesn't have time for me. So he said, I should choose the man I think will make me happy. Then bring him home. Bring him home. And then we will make him a part of the family. And that was what she did. To make it legitimate, she married him. So they are in a three-way consensual relationship. But every single response under the post was an insult to the man. That they are so weak to have accepted the deal with the woman. So yes, what Lay is saying is true. But why is it so? Why is it okay for older men to marry younger women, and yet older women are looked on as cougars, as, you know, tigers preying young creatures? That's the conversation we're going to have today. And are you okay with the prey now?
1: No.
0: We'll be back in a bit. 0500-202. Stop prepping your mind. That's a big conversation for us when we come back somewhere. I think a song or two. The conversation, Renee brought it on. Delay spared it. It's been brimming. We have CEOs, right? We have CEOs who have married multiple women in this country. You know, I think one of them even married a beauty pageant recently. And they flaunt it because you need to have wealth to marry multiple women. We have religions that allow men to marry multiple women. And yet the same rights are not accorded to women. If a woman has the means to marry a young guy, you're going to say, well,
1: society frowns on it.
0: Yeah, don't simplify it.
1: Society, you want drama.
0: Because me, I don't frown on it.
1: Oh, good.
0: I turn my nose up at it. So we're going to go, that's the conversation for when we get back, 0500-202. The phone line will be 0302202 when we get back. So stay there. This is the Class Drive. Big Convo coming soon.
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0: 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So Renee, let's talk right now. So yeah, is sugar daddy something? Is it normalized in your world? I mean, in your mind. What do you mean, no, no? I haven't even finished asking you what I'm asking you. What do you mean, no? You know, I'm all for a girl saying no. It's your right, but you can't say no to me when I'm not done.
1: Okay.
0: So, take back the no you said.
1: Can we just get over with?
0: So now, let's lay the basis now. Mm-hmm. The fact that delay had to bring that issue up, and now others have to run with that race. The fact that a lot of women have complained that they've been vilified, disrespected, you know, insulted, abused for dating younger men, is the fact that it has now been normalized that older men dating younger women is now a part of life.
1: Can we
0: agree on that? We agree?
1: No.
0: It's not a norm. It's not part of our social fabric now. Older men dating younger women. I mean, you watch movies, they don't tell you those stories. You watch.
1: Okay, so I shouldn't personalize it. Like,
0: it's a general
1: thing. Then it's a thing now.
0: I'm not asking if you're dating a sugar daddy. My goodness. Right.
1: Yeah. Society these days, it's not surprising when you see a young girl and then an elderly man.
0: Yeah.
1: But when it's the opposite,
0: You know, and have you actually seen that before? Witnessed that? An older woman with a younger man?
1: I've seen that.
0: Okay, where did you see it?
1: Circle.
0: Okay.
1: They are both in my circle. Uh-huh. But the thing is, she's she's okay. She's got the money and everything. She doesn't look her age.
0: Mm.
1: Yeah, so they kind of look good together until someone mentions her age.
0: Okay, you won't know.
1: Ooh. Okay. So she's one of those old men that looks young. So
0: her looks helps her.
1: Yeah.
0: Okay. And did you ever talk to her about the challenges she got?
1: For her, she was focused on taking on the family's burden and being a workaholic and all of that through the time when her mates were meeting people, going out and having fun. So she spent a lot of time being a workaholic, taking care of everyone than herself, until recently when her mom passed away, and now she sort of has no one.
0: Okay.
1: So that's when
0: she found this guy. And they're good. They're good together.
1: Yeah, they are. I think they've been together for 4 years.
0: They're not married.
1: Engaged. Hopefully next year.
0: Okay.
1: They'll get married. Okay.
0: And her circles are accepting of that relationship.
1: From what she said, the uncle that's supposed to stand in for the marriage, he's the problem now. That's why it's been pushed to next year.
0: Because he doesn't approve.
1: He thinks
0: the guy is taking advantage.
1: The guy is a gold digger. Because he doesn't understand why a young man, a brand new wife, so uncle pair can taste here be now. Obia, obi to me, I yell sister Penny, and I say, oh auntie, now so bad wearing.
0: Yeah.
1: So he doesn't really like the young man, sees him to be a gold digger, although the guy is also doing okay for himself.
0: So let's reverse the roles right now. So it's an older man.
1: Yeah.
0: With a younger girl. Brings her home. He's well to do. Will she be called a gold digger?
1: She will.
0: Let's just say, if he's not married, like this woman is, the woman isn't married, right?
1: No, they're engaged.
0: So let's say he's an older man, but he's the same scenario with the woman. He's not married. He's just older with a younger girl. Will she be called?
1: They'll insult the girl, not to her face.
0: Not to his face or to the girl's
1: face. Both of them, they'll say it to the face because there's money.
0: And no one would dare say that to the guy. Actually, So even the families are biased towards the man. And antagonistic towards the women, right?
1: Yeah.
0: Okay. So that's a conversation for today. Why is that? Do you in your circles, and I really want to talk to the men right now, do you in your circles see yourself accepting any of your family and friends, your friend, your brothers, dating older women? Is that something that you have witnessed? Is that something that you are in? Are you in a relationship with an older woman? Are you older dating a younger girl?
1: It's not a big deal. See, Gabrielle Union.
0: Yes.
1: And the husband.
0: Yeah.
1: She's way older, no?
0: Gabriel Union, the actor?
1: The actress,
0: Dwayne Wade?
1: Yeah.
0: What's the age difference?
1: I forgot to. But she's
0: older. It's not that wide.
1: No, but she's still older.
0: See, it's when you're older than the guy by about 5, 7 years, even 10, over there, especially when you hook up at an age where you are not so old, it's not a problem. So between Dwayne Wade and Gabriel Union, it's not a big deal. Right? Same way an older man will be older than the girl by
1: so Gabrielle is 10 years older than him.
0: It's not a big deal.
1: The female to be 10 years older than the guy?
0: It's not a big deal because at the time they met, they were not that old themselves. I mean, she was an older woman, but
1: they
0: she was
1: met
0: not,
1: in 2009.
0: You see? So, I mean, now that's how long now? That's about 17 years ago, right? Mm-hmm. 17 years ago. So she was then young.
1: She was 34.
0: Yes.
1: And he was 20.
0: So the dynamics of their relationship was different. Right?
1: 24 and 34.
0: And they are a little open-minded. But if she was, say, about 57, 58, right? And he was, say, 19 or 21, they will not treat her the same they would with a man who was 58, 60, who will be hanging around with an 18, 19.
1: Do you know, in our part, here in Ghana, a woman you intend marrying is 10 years older than you. It's a big deal.
0: It will be a big deal. Over there, it's not so much. Yes. Yeah, it's a big deal.
1: Bringing it home, it will be a big deal.
0: So
1: upbringing and everything.
0: So usually, we like to keep it a secret. But is that a big deal? Is that a problem?
1: Love conquers all.
0: But why are we so biased? Why are we so disingenuous with this whole thing? Say, we treat women like they are cougars. You know, we treat women like they prey on the young men. Someone even sent me a message right now. Rich Kito says, well, let me read Rich Kito's message. So Ghana, any small, okay, that's in the morning. He says, because we see our mothers, we see them as our mothers, older women, that is why it is very difficult for an older woman to be with a young guy. So this is from Rich Kito from Achimota. He says, for him, seeing an older woman with a young guy, the minute a woman reaches a certain age, then we all classify them as mothers. And you can see your mother doing freaky thing like going out with a young guy and having fun. All right, so we want to talk to you tonight. So 0500-202 and phone line 0302-208080. Delay is asking a question and I am asking one too. Why do we have a different treatment for men who date younger girls, and why do we frown on older women who date or who date younger guys? And is it time for us to accept that is a thing and they are also okay, they should be allowed to date whoever they want to date? Let me read this one. Always add your name. This is Mr. King DC. He says, the age shouldn't be a big deal. My problem is mutual respect for each other. Let's take this call. Hi, good evening.
2: Hi, good evening.
0: Yes, sir. Your name and your location, please.
2: King from La Paz.
0: King from La Paz. Okay.
2: Yeah.
0: Okay, talk to me.
2: Naturally, there are certain things that nature, you don't even think about it to change it.
0: Okay.
2: It's always normal that in every relationship, leadership and all those factors come to play. The man is supposed to be older, maturity and all that. Now, in the sense where the woman is far older than the guy, it's not normal.
0: It's not normal to whom? Because the conversation here isn't about nature, isn't about you. It's about between the two of them. But the two of them are okay to want to be together. But you, the bystander, you feel like it's against nature.
2: Mm-hmm.
0: Yeah, you see that thing.
2: Yeah,
0: but if it's an older man, if it's an older man, pardon me.
2: In most circumstances,
0: okay,
2: around 95% of those relationships will see that betrayal from the man in the end.
0: Okay. All right.
2: Yes.
0: Okay.
2: Because he only succumbed to that when the woman is rich.
0: Okay.
2: But when he's matured enough and the natural ego comes out, he will still opt out for a younger lady.
0: Okay. All right. Thank you so much. Thank you so much, King, for calling. We appreciate you. Hi, good evening.
3: Good evening, yeah, what's then?
0: Who you uncle back with today?
3: Hey, yeah.
0: Yes, sir.
3: Yeah, Pacho, my music came so yo, one can say awala.
0: Pacho, hey, Pacho, hey, how about the internet some the master me?
3: Because Musha with several program in the evening,
0: yeah.
3: You can't want some good though. It's maybe food there since you're there, your marriage counselor.
0: Uncle Paco is make a politics, make a science, make a marriage, make a BBI, and he says, exactly, BBI, me bohobi, and he,
3: Yipa, ne yipa, sabi, one day. Yo, on you quite there, say yipa nupo, or your penis no wa, or your penis no, since ni biara.
0: Okay.
3: How come Obia, you were maybe 50 years, na akafa, uyem ba, obey 22 years boy.
0: Okay.
3: De, enye wechon pana. Yo, on ye.
0: Okay. Ba, so your penis so dia, like that one, oh yeah, is that okay?
3: Nina on ye.
0: Nina on ye, okay.
3: Nina on ye. Yeah, we should last be younger than master, me, you be, you can't even be, the dad,
0: yeah.
3: I can want some that. Yo, she, Africa, your tradition, it's a different about from one tradition. Is your beina, message, it's your one. Yo, but to my way, being last, my catch order, you want him to be, or Ghana, me, Muhammad, be the more you're 13.
0: Yeah.
3: Be the more you're 14. Yo, or your Africa, Indian, Dominic. It's no big deal.
0: It's no big deal.
3: Benina, you walk a year, Nasaka, work, I work another. No, no, it comes from Uba, would be a but to my one bar. Yo,
0: yeah. Matter, thank you so very much. 0302-208080. Hi, good evening. Your name and your location?
4: Good evening. This is Philip.
0: Philip from?
4: I'm calling from Lashibi.
0: Okay, Philip, welcome to the show. Talk to me.
5: Okay, yeah. I think, you know, naturally, men are created to control. You understand?
0: Men are created to control. Okay.
5: Yes. And then respect, as you said. By then, that's a man, a young guy. If you want to date an older woman, are you ready to take control from the woman?
0: Okay.
5: Especially when the woman seems to be richer than you, the guy.
0: Okay.
5: Because basically, most of the guys who are lazy, they normally fall for this.
0: Okay.
5: Oh, yeah. Okay. Because, and then if you go to the other side, the men's side, the older men also, because what do they want? You know, when women are older, their libidos tend to, you know, reduces.
0: Okay.
5: By then, the older men feel like they want the young ladies that can give them that freaky.
0: Okay. Style. All right.
5: And that is how, even at the end of the day, some of them end up dying.
0: Okay. So for the women, it might be for control. For the older men, is because for sexual conquest. It's for the pleasure.
5: Yes, but, because the older women, most of them, when they are rich, They don't want to go for their class, then they become a power play.
0: I understand.
5: They want somebody that they can bully.
0: Yeah, excellent, Philip. But the factors that apply to men also apply to women, because if a man accepts an older woman simply because of the financial wealth and he's lazy, is that not the same reason why a younger woman would also accept a man with wealth because she's equally lazy?
5: Not that, but you see, as a man, you need to fend for yourself. You need to control your wife.
0: But so it's okay. So it's okay for the girl to
5: older woman. I
0: get you perfectly. But so you may, so
5: you become a poodle.
0: Hear me out. So I just want us to know where you stand. So it's okay for a girl to be lazy to accept.
5: I am saying both sides is no good.
0: Okay.
5: Both sides is no good.
0: All right.
5: Yeah, so men need to be men,
0: and women.
5: Yes,
0: even when
5: you want to chase a younger lady.
0: Okay,
5: that is how come these days they end up dying.
0: Okay,
5: some of them end up dying. They are, some of them, the boyfriend, the secret boyfriends of the ladies are hiding, doing things that is unthinkable to them.
0: I understand.
5: So at the end of the day, what do you gain?
0: Thank you.
5: You lost your life. You are disgraced.
0: Okay. So for you, it will be better if both sides don't even do that at all.
5: Yes, please. Okay. I think that will work.
0: That will work. All right. Thank you so much, Philip. I appreciate your call. 0302208080. So Uncle Pakwisi and Philip have laid down, you know, a very simple, view for us. Uncle Pakwisi believes, you know, dating multiple women, it's an African thing. We have people that marry multiple girls, and the whole idea is, for him, it is absolutely unacceptable that an older woman would want to have relations with someone as young enough to be her child. But the argument is, yes, that person isn't her child. Even if she does have a child who is the same age as the young man she wants to date, why is it okay for us to have a norm in Africa that is well accepted, that a man could date old, younger girls and be okay with it, even ruin their homes with it, but a young woman, an older woman who is capable, cannot have a younger guy simply because our culture doesn't accept it? So that's the conversation. Why do we have a separate rule for women and a separate one for men? 0302208080. And Albi One says, Marto, please, I need one old rich lady. Bro, pass by, man. You gotta sign a few contracts and, you know, we will hook you up. I will do that for you. No problem at all. Hi, good evening.
6: Yeah,
0: your name and your location, please.
6: I'm Dan from Adenta.
0: Dan from Adenta, my good man. Talk to me.
6: Okay. So I think the whole thing is about gender equality and stuff, because everyone thinks that man should be like doing well because of their gender and everything.
0: Yeah.
6: If you understand what I'm saying.
0: Okay.
6: But
0: oh my goodness, Dan, we lost you. Call back 0302208080. Okay. Hi, good evening.
7: Good evening.
0: Yes, sir. Your name and your location, please.
7: Derek from Dummy.
0: Talk to me.
7: Yeah. I think they do those things because of their selfish interest.
0: Who does?
7: Both.
0: Both
7: the
0: men
7: going for the younger than the old lady going for a young guy.
0: Naturally.
7: Because it's imbalanced. You can't put your hand at where your leg is and your leg at where your hand is.
0: Okay. All right.
7: It's as simple as that.
0: Mm. Yeah. Okay, so for you that's straight. They are all greedy people.
7: Yes.
0: Okay, thank you so much. All right. Yes. Okay. So you heard the man, he doesn't agree. Dan, call back 0302208080. So we have that conversation. 0500202 as well. We will talk to you on WhatsApp. So Renee is a kind of sibling who would deliberately stress you out just to make you explain something she already knows, all for the fun of it. Yeah, she's a psycho. Renee is a psycho. She's a verified torturing psycho. All right, so yeah, we are talking, why do we have separate laws for men and women with regards to dating younger people? Hi, good evening. Yeah, good evening. Your name and your location, please. Elijah, kindly raise your voice for me a bit. Yeah. We would take it like that. Talk to me. There's a certain understanding.
7: Mm-hmm.
0: Okay.
7: Mm-hmm. I mean, what is saying about you taking a very man after one?
0: Okay.
7: But nowadays, things are used to play. I have this children. For me and my girl. Deal with a man, everybody with a man. I'm still with a old boyfriend.
0: Oh, bro, we lost you. We lost you. I hope you call back. Your line was even, you know, so try and call back with a clearer line so we can hear you. Hi, good evening. Oh, okay. So 0302208080. Elijah, we didn't catch you, though your line was muffled. If you could, you know, could stand in a better place where we can hear you clear, we would like to have you. 0302208080. One or two calls and then we get out of here. Something big is happening here at CMG. Brand new baby is about to be unleashed on the world, and that is Accra TV. 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And we have our brand new baby, Accra TV, about to be launched on August 17th, Saturday at 7 p.m. The launch will be carried on all our networks. Be there to catch it and be part of the conversation. Hi, good evening.
8: Good evening.
0: Good evening, Auntie Aisha. How are you doing?
8: I'm fine, and you?
0: I'm okay. So talk to me.
8: So number one is why the older one are dating the younger
0: yeah,
8: one.
0: Yeah, women are asking why we have the unfair treatment. We've normalized older men dating younger women, and we say, nah, older women can date younger girl. It's against nature. Why is that?
8: Okay, number one, in Ghana,
0: yeah.
8: I've been here like 11 years.
0: Okay.
8: The old men have a mind to give the ladies than the young boys.
0: Okay.
8: That is one. Then number two, the big women see the younger guys like, you know, they make them happy, they make them smile. Because I know a lot of big women, they are dating young boys, but they make them happy.
0: Okay.
8: Why is that man is always traveling or always sometimes hungry?
0: Okay.
8: In the street, like men say, hungry. The hunger is there.
0: Okay.
8: Yeah, those old things, pain of the past, you see. But that boy or that young man, they don't have those things.
0: Yeah.
8: So he make the women happy. And for the men, the older men, they give than the young boys. The young boys of Ghana, they don't give. They have very things. Sorry.
0: But it's because some of the young guys are now starting life. The older men were like that. Then they made it, and now they are spending on younger girls. So give the younger guys room to also grow and make some, all right?
8: And it's true, but many of them, they don't give you, they don't want your own. If you're not giving a lady,
0: okay.
8: You take from the lady.
0: Again. Okay, I get you, so I get you, I get you.
8: 50-50,
0: I get you, I get
8: if
0: you.
8: If that lady ready, can give you with their heart.
0: Okay.
8: But many of them, even plenty rich rich my area, they are foreigners, they are dating young guys. They are young boys, they will need a woman, they need the money. Okay. They will be borrowed, they will not give.
0: Okay, thank
8: so,
0: you.
8: Mm-hmm. So
0: excellent.
8: Excellent. Thank you.
0: All right, Sister Aisha, thank you so much for calling in. So this will be our final call. All right, so 0302208080. If a call comes through, we plug it. If not, yeah, we're going to end it. Like I said, so our brand new baby, Accra TV, will be ready to be unleashed on you on the daily come October 17th here from CMG. Yeah, we're going to take a final call. So, yeah, we're taking the final call. It's going to be a new sound, a new look, new ideas, new energy, and a new way of connecting with you. Hi, good evening.
9: Yeah, good evening.
0: Yes, sir. Your name and your location, please.
9: David from Lagos.
0: Okay. Pardon? Your name?
9: David. David from Lagos.
0: David from Lagos. David, you're our last caller. Make it huge. David, do you agree with men dating older women and women do not?
9: Okay. I think men can date younger ladies,
0: mm-hmm.
9: because
0: yeah,
9: way back in the Garden of Eden,
0: mm-hmm.
9: Eve started eating the fruit before Adam started. So, woman, my eyes started opening. You see, 180 years old, nailing the 30 years old. You see that level?
0: Yeah, I see that level, bro.
9: A man should reach a certain level to master.
0: So the women started enjoying at the Garden of Eden before us. So it's okay. We get.
9: So most of them were like eating the fruit like.
0: Got to Adam. Okay, I get you. And I get you.
9: Adam can't even eat some. No, when Adam was about to eat.
0: And that was when God came, eh?
9: One bite.
0: He go care.
9: That's why the Adam apple day.
0: He got stuck in his throat. Okay. Okay. All right, bro. Thank you so much for that call. All right. Hi. Good evening. Yeah. Hello. Can you hear me?
10: Yeah. You're English.
0: Yeah.
10: Michael,
0: demon afreme no. Michael, me tell God, Michael, talk to me.
10: I always listen to you.
0: Okay, yeah.
10: Yeah. Yo,
0: yeah.
10: I'm dating a young girl, but I need a child, or I want to have a child with her.
0: Okay.
10: You know what I mean?
0: Yeah.
10: So there's nothing wrong with old men dating young girls. Maybe, okay.
0: Okay.
10: This support for me, I don't go far. I mean, me myself. If okay. I get a child, maybe I know I can have it for a young girl.
0: Mm-hmm.
10: It doesn't matter the age. So we men, we are producers, right?
0: Okay.
10: Okay, so you produce everywhere.
0: Okay.
10: So you take it like that.
0: Okay. Okay, Mike, that's a very interesting way. And that will be it for the show. So Michael says men go after fertility. Some men go after fertility. Well, an older woman like that naturally is, well, so maybe the man wants to produce, the woman wants to have fun. Well, different strokes for different folks. But I am just going to say this. Renee, come, let's close. I'm just going to say this. No more calls. Yeah, we're done. So I am just going to say this. I think I don't want us to normalize a behavior that breaks home, destroys lives, and leaves people jaded and broken hearted. So there will never be an era where I would say what the man is doing, the woman should equally have the same sort of liberties. And maybe I mean, yeah. I don't want a woman to also have the right to be, you know, messing with young men and ruining young relationships. But the difference between the two is most often older women tend to prey on young guys, and sometimes older men break marriages. So they does tend to be harsher penalties with the older men, you know, messing with young girls. With that said, do you let your conscience guide you? And Renee the Psycho and Yao the Sinner will be back tomorrow. Yeah, next time you call me Sinner, I'm gonna call you Psycho. Take good care of yourself. Psycho is sexy, isn't it?
11: Yeah.
0: My name is Yao, and I did this with Renee. Take good care. Bye.

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1: This is what the nation has been waiting for. Journalism that builds a better informed society. 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

0: Hello, good evening. It's 5 p.m. Welcome to 505. Coming up tonight, Education Minister announces the government's commitment to the 40% basic allowance demands of university workers with a signed letter to that effect, urging all public universities to reopen by Sunday, October 18.
1: What I want is to request GAWA to consider calling off their strike action for normal academic work.
0: But the strike of the Ghana Association of University Administrators has already forced public universities, including University of Ghana and the Kwame Nkrumah University of Science and Technology, to postpone their reopening dates indefinitely. What will this new development mean to the universities? We have our reporters stationed at the University Education Ministry to bring us the very latest from that critical meeting. Meanwhile, a signed memorandum of understanding or no return to the classroom. That is the ultimatum from the Technical University Teachers Association of Ghana at Takrady Technical University. The group says the Education Ministry agreed to their demands at their last meeting, but members need a formal document confirming the agreement before they will suspend their strike. As these strikes in the public university bites, Ghana's public classroom are alive again. Academic activities have resumed in public schools across the country following the suspension of the nationwide strike by the pre-tertiary teacher unions. Also coming up this evening, a Tribe Culture first clashes with Sports Minister Kofi Adams over allegations that he illegally received over $600,000 from individuals who sought to travel for the 2026 FIFA World Cup.
2: The guy is trying to run away from refunding monies that he took illegally.
3: I challenge the minister to produce the evidence supporting his claims.
0: Well, tonight on 505, the full story as we speak to an anti-corruption campaigner on what investigators must do to get to the bottom of the controversy. Also, NDC sets 100,000 Ghana cedis as filing fees for the national chairman aspirants. And in business tonight,
4: IMF warns AI could disrupt 40% of jobs worldwide. We will bring you more from the IMF meetings at 5:50.
0: We have these and more stories plus some interesting analysis to do. Stay with us. And this bulletin is coming to you live from our studios here at digital address at 0423598 North Laboni, third that it will come class 91.3 FM in Accra. We also live on Who FM 92.5, Hills 91.7 at Daklu, both in the Volta region, Maxi Empire 96.9 at Bazwa in the Upper East region, Dagbon FM 102.5 in Tamale, Radio Power 96 in Spain. We're live on Facebook. Connect with us or join us with a thoughts, comment, and contributions with a hashtag 505, alternatively through our WhatsApp number 0500202. My name is Kwame Orchard. It's time, it's 5:05. Welcome. That's our very first story. Minister for Education, Harun Idrisu, says the Minister for Finance has committed to the 40% and basic allowance demands of university workers with a signed letter to that effect. He said the government considers the matter as a resolve. The Minister made another appeal to the leadership of the Ghana Association of University Administrators, GAWA, and the Technical University Teachers Association of Ghana, TUTAC, to call off their strike, stressing that the September academic calendar is crucial to President Mahama's reset agenda. According to him, for the past 5 to 10 years, it has been very difficult to realign the reopening of schools at all levels, including universities, and government wants to preserve the calendar to ensure all schools open and function effectively in September. He assured the unions that their legitimate concerns will receive government's priority attention and urged them to consult their members. Listen.
1: We have been engaging with the leadership of GAWA and TUSA on some matters that are outstanding. As I've indicated, the Minister for Education has no mandate for salary negotiation. I'm only facilitating on behalf of government. But to recognize that government remains the employer of the entire membership of GAWA and TUSAC. And therefore, sometimes even the tongue and the teeth, they quarrel. Even though they are all in the same, there can be legitimate disagreements, there can be legitimate conflict. What I want is to request GAWA to consider calling off their strike action for normal academics to proceed and continue throughout all our university campuses across Ghana. The public investors, understandably today, the University of Ghana should have been reopening, and the University of Science and Technology, Kwame Nkrumah University of Science and Technology reopening. They've had to announce postponement to their reopening date. It is my expectation that the universities can reopen towards the weekend and not later than the weekend, so that academic work can begin on Monday, so that we don't lose the academic calendar to the strike and its impact. It is for Gawa and his leadership, and Tusak and his leadership, to go and consult further with their constituency. But understandably,
0: so that's the Minister for Education, Haruna Idrisu. Let me speak with my colleague Esther Natal, Missy Hambaba, who was stationed at the ministry or the other premises where the meeting was held. Esther, good to have you on 505. Tell us briefly what really happened when you visited the premises to ensure that we get every information we need to know as far as the meeting between the education ministry and the teacher unions is concerned.
5: Yes, Kilde. So today at the Ministry of Education.
0: Sorry, I've lost my colleague Esther Natal, Missy Hambaba, who was here to give us an update on what really happened there. But you can share your thoughts with us on our WhatsApp number 0500-202-02 on our WhatsApp number. They're also on Class FM, Class 91.3 on Facebook. Unfortunately, I have lost connection with Esther. I'm unable to gets her back to speak to this matter. Well, speaking ahead of the crucial meeting with Education Ministry, President of Gawa, Reverend Kweku Amoah Kakari, expressed optimism that the impasse could be resolved, but stressed that it depends on what the government brings to the table. Listen.
6: I'm very optimistic that the meeting can resolve the impasse. I mean, there is no impasse that is not solvable. Every impasse is solvable. But it depends on what transpires at the meeting and what the government will bring on the table. The minister is inviting us, so we are going to listen to him. We want to know what he has on the table for us. Then we can take a decision from there.
7: Well, as regards your concerns, we've seen a lot all over, but what specifically will get you back into the public university?
6: You see, we presented a lot of issues, and some are weightier than others. So, for instance, we have an issue with our market premium. If we are able to come to a consensus on the market premium, that is the first and major step. We can then engage our national executives and then take a decision. But anything less, the market premium, we should forget.
7: All right. So chief on that particular list of concerns, if the market premium is addressed, you will get into the public universities as you are with the other ones.
6: Exactly.
7: Now, we are told for KNUST, University of Ghana, the whole calendar has been scrapped. I know, I'm not trying to be insensitive to your plight, but how do you feel?
6: Well, as a normal human being, I'll not be happy that the whole calendar that has been struggling for the past 6 years is now on the verge of being jeopardized. However, we cannot also say that because of the calendar, our basic needs, our conditions of service should be looked down upon. So, in as much as that we are not happy, we also want our conditions of service to be improved.
7: Now, finally, before you leave us, at this meeting, aside from the education ministry, which other stakeholders or groups are coming on board?
6: Well, per the letter that we received, the JTEC and Ministry of Education, we don't know whether they have invited any other stakeholder.
0: So that's the president of GAWA speaking with my colleague Kele Bahinakwa. We understand from our colleague on the ground that the meeting is still ongoing, and so we've lost touch with her as to what we had done before. If you had done before 5:05, if you had done before 5, we'll be able to raise her on the phone. Meanwhile, the economic activities have resumed in public schools across the country following the suspension of a nationwide strike by pre-tertiary teacher unions. The strike, which began on September 25, 2026, was over unresolved issues including promotion-related salary arrears, an expired collective bargaining agreement, and unpaid deprived area allowances. The unions call off the strike after a series of engagements with the Labour Minister, the Council of State, and the Fair Wages and Salaries Commission. In the Ashanti region, pupils and teachers have returned to the school across the Kumasi metropolis. Here is a regional director of Ghana National Association of Teachers who spoke earlier on our news broadcast this afternoon.
8: I'm very optimistic. Last Friday, when the leadership met, our three issues that we tabled before government, they were able to come to terms with at least the key three issues. That has to do with the deprived area allowance, which government has agreed and tabled that the implementation will start on January 1st, January. So naturally, that was one of the key. Then the promotion. As of yesterday, 51,000 teachers have been validated. And it's evident the head teachers have seen it. They have validated, and that means that in the next 3-4 days, it will reflect in their account. This is evidence not just about the signing of the agreement, but the evidence that the validation before you are paid, they have to be validated. So we saw it yesterday based on the validation process.
0: So that's the Ashanti Region Director of NATS speaking with my colleague Charles Okofielia on 12 Live. Let me take you to the Volta region and speak with my colleague Solomon Ayable, who is with our sister station, Ho FM 92.5. So, thank you for your time on the show. So today, how was the academic activity in the Volta region?
7: All right, so the various schools I visited within the day, school was in session, teachers were teaching, and students were very happy to receive their teachers in the various schools today. I visited St. Francis of Assisi Primary and KG, where the headmistress of the school, Mrs. Boji Genevieve, told me that indeed when they came this morning, the students were very happy to receive their teachers in the various classrooms where she was having one-on-one chat with them, and they mentioned that though they were at home, but they were not happy as learners, with the sense that they were missing their teachers, because some of them that were able to learn few things on their own, there are things they could not understand, and they were thinking that if they were to be in the school, probably they might have gone to their teachers to explain to them whatever they were learning at the time of being at home during the strike. But because the teachers were not in school and they had to be in the house, nobody was there. I asked some of the learners why they couldn't get closer to their parents to do the explanation or the work the teachers were doing before the strike. They mentioned to me that, in fact, some of their parents are not really having time for them because of their various professions of work. Some will leave you and go to work. Some have also gone to farm and other things. So they were left on their feet to be in the house, where if you have the opportunity to meet a friend, you study together, that is where you have the opportunity to share your thoughts with a friend. But then aside that, they were not happy being at home. But now that teachers are back, and they're also back, they are very happy. All that they are asking government to do is that whatever the requests of the teachers are, they should make sure that it is done for them, so that
9: in no time, they will not hear anything of teachers going back on strike again, because it really affects them for the 2 weeks they have to be at home.
0: Right.
9: So being learners, they were not happy.
0: Okay.
9: But then today that teachers have come to school and they have also come to school, they are hoping that the 2 weeks loss, they will be able to pick it up and then
0: right.
9: capture every loss they have made as far as the strike was concerned. So it is a joyful moment for these learners today, as I had one-on-one with them on the various schools I visited this morning.
0: Very well. So thank you so much for the updates. That's my colleague Solomon Habler with us, Station WHO FM 92.5 for the Volta region. Let me stay on the line and speak with Austin Gummy, who is a labor consultant.

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1: Me pato me next testimony. Me pato me chance because me kasi me baha on June or July. No, na ye fifth, na ye first Friday. Until me ba miracle encounter ni bi. Until one lady bi obe ma testimony say, okwa ye test about HIV. Until onya ye no, anu ade results no. E share ni shekere mu. Until no, oya no a wusu shekere no say, mi shekere HIV etugu. In the Saturday I'm smart quiet test nibi. And I have been on medication of HIV since 2022. Menyam ya mi who say menyam. And I'm who say me were HIV. And you know, I say, me fan say, no matter, me who Mr. Toss there. Yeah, but me pa and I'm testimonies. Where you was media call. And I'm saying, no, then I too can be healed. And you know, Saturday I'm not quiet yet. Me love not that da. Into on 27th, August, last month, yeah, na me ne me ba, ya kwa isa ne me kwa ya me ba nibi, me kwa na me kwa no a hafu fi him, because of encrop, me pesi obi me wuse, me wo ya li ani binti, I wanna be doing medication, into me kwa ya no, ana doctor no, and me ya no doctor no say, you this lady no, there is some things about you are. Aya, uba hana ukobiana. Yet mika se